0: KBWE 91.9 FM, Burley, Idaho.
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0: music of Tejanos was influenced as early as the 1820s and 1830s. El Mexicano. Los Tejanos.
1: Dame un beso de nuestro amor.
0: And European and Germans influenced all of our music and all of our instruments. Migrant field workers traveled throughout the United States. Traveling musicians followed and performed at sundown.

That was una canción, Berneto Gutiérrez con Eres Tú, right here on Town of Magic. Ya pasa como unos 22 minutos de las 10, Wednesday morning, hump day, and we're going to keep it going, keep it rolling. Send a shout out there para el amigo Lorenzo Lucio, and we are going to go con una canción by Frankie Cabero Jr. and Esteban Jordán Jr. con Mejor Solito.

And that was Kiana, Siento Amor, right here on Tejano Magic. And it's, let's see, another song, and then we're going to go, after that, we'll be at the top of the hour, and we'll check out the calendar. Pero ahorita we're going to go con una canción by, let's go with this one, Gary Hobbs, Te Juro.

And that was Gary Hobbs. You got locked here to KBWE 91.9 FM, Voz Latina. Yo soy Barry Silas con Tejano Magic. Y nos vamos a ver la onda Tejana right here in Idaho. Y ya pasan un minuto de las 11. And it is time to take a look at the calendar. Okay, ahora es October 7, 2026. And vamos a comenzar con global and official observances. Let me see, ahora es World Cotton Day. Highlights cotton global economic and sustainable importance. Also, también World Financial Planning Day promotes the value of financial education and planning. And let me see. There is also también National Chocolate Covered Pretzel Day. Celebrates the sweet and salty treat de pretzels. También se le gusta el frappé, I believe. It's a National Frappé Day. Honors the popular iced coffee drink. And it is, let me see, National Coffee with a Cop Day. And let me see, it's... This is observed on the first Wednesday in October. Connects local police officers with community members. National Coffee with the Cup Day. También National Walk and Roll to School Day. Walk and roll. I don't know. Promote safety, active walking and rolling for students. National LED Light Day highlights energy saving lighting technology. También National Propane Day recognizes propane suppliers and small businesses. And for October, dice que es National Pumpkin Seed Day. Celebrates a nutrition autumn snack. That pumpkin seeds. You can make your own pumpkin seeds. It says, dice también, just get the seeds from the pumpkin out. I guess pues, you're going to make some jack-o'-lanterns by Halloween. So look at the seeds and just toast them in the oven for a little bit, and you have your pumpkin seeds. You can eat them, and it's nice. Since it's a good nutrition and source of nuts, because this is, you should have like at least a couple of nuts a day. Also, National Inner Beauty Day supports human trafficking awareness and survivors. And we have también, let me see, Random Acts of Poetry Day shares unexpected versus with others. I guess read poetry to your loved one. And todavía es a Balloon Around the World Day. Also, it's National Kale Day. I guess it's kale. It's como you can have it like in a salad, kale, and it's supposed to be better than lettuce, I guess. So es lo que dice aquí. And what else do we got? We have the famous birthdays. Toni Braxton, American singer, songwriter, actress, born in 1967. Producer también. Y la canción, one of her favorite, no digo, so most famous songs, digo. Unbreak My Heart. I don't know if you guys remember la canción esa. And the quote of the day is, it's sorry, sorry, porque también es National Forgiveness Day, to forgive. And the healthy tip of the day is eliminate stress, porque es cuando when you're stressed, it says that you eat more sometimes. And pues es different, ¿verdad? Porque dice que es stress. Some people eat more and some people eat less. So okay, it depends on your situation, I guess. So, okay. Just try not to stress so much. And this day in history, 1950, Mother Teresa establishes the Missionaries of Charity.
Also, también let's see what else we got this day in history. I guess that's about it. And this day in music. This day in music. If you guys remember the band Weezer, I guess Everything Will Be All Right in the End is the ninth studio album released by Weezer in 2014. And Forever Your Girl, Paula Abdul's first album, 1989. And that's about it. Todo lo que tenemos in the calendar for today. Ahora es October 7, 2026. And we're going to keep it going, keep it rolling. Ya pasa 7 minutos de las 11. Es una shout out there para los vatos locos from the North Side. También a shout out there to la familia Ibarra and Martinez. And we are going to kick off the second hour con una canción by Loca Pasión. Estoy perdido.

And that was Conjunto Cass con Suavecito right here on Tejano Magic. Ya son las 11:43 a.m. de la mañana. And we're going to keep it going, keep it rolling. Una canción de, let's go with this one by Mike Gonzalez and the Iconics.

All right, se acabó. My time is up. Ahorita viene Ramón Espinosa. 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Yo regreso para atrás on Friday for a double shot of Tejano Magic. Pero mañana viene Damián, David Rodríguez con Throwback Thursday. Y viene siendo Tejano Magic con Robert Silas aquí on KBWE 91.1 FM, Voz Latina. 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